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3: 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BTS.
4: 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Swim.
3: Number 6.
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3: 2. Olivia Dean.
5: Don't be the man I need. 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I want it. I kinda like it when you call me.
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3: 1. Ella Langley.
6: She's from Texas, I can tell by the way. He's two stepping round the room.
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0: 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Starts now. A melhor.
1: Sequência do rádio. 7, 6, 5, 4, 3, 2, 7, best. 1, uplifting. As 7 melhores.
0: Ok.
1: Jovem Pan.
2: 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Tame Impala.
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6: 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Water falling on your skin. Swim.
2: 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Sabrina Carpenter.
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2: 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Bruno Mars.
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2: 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Ella Langley.
9: She's from Texas, I can tell by the way he's two-stepping round the room.
1: As 7 melhores. 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

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Chevy is getting kinda heavy. Relevant, selling it, dipping away. Time keeps slipping away. Zipping the safe, flipping for pay. Tipping like I'm dripping in paint. Up front, folk, folk, like a leaf of put.